Woke up this morning to my daughter's grin, pitiful and sarcastic, she was looking at me. Hey Dad, don't you think you're too old for that shit? Though I really felt like it, too proud to admit.

Are you not a wee bit hard on your dad, talking the way you did? Now just know this, I feel great, like never before.

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Lend me your ear. Switch on the stars, and I'll be playing the guitar. Maybe my hair is starting to get gray, and my jumps are not quite as they used to be. I'm not too old to folk and roll. Maybe I rattle.

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1: Old School Country with a modern twist. Fred's Country.
2: Hey y'all, this is Walker Montgomery. Here's a beautiful ballad that we just released.

gym. Then I heard someone whisper, "Hey, that's him." That's when the crowd let out this deafening sound. It was

Every generation must have invented some cure for the blues. I give it something to think about, something to do, something to get involved in, you know? And like punk, we did that for hours. Today they're raving. You know, going to raves and freaking stuff. Every generation must have its own golden day, you know? We have to bring rebel rock. I'm going to be like in your mask, cut it to toes.

We'd cursed into hell as our bow fought the swell. Our ship danced like a moth on the firelight. White horses rode high as the devil passed by, taking souls to Hades by twilight. 12 weeks out to sea, we were now 43.

Oh, she walks along Fitzgibbon Street with an independent air. And then it's down by Summer Hill, and as the people stare, she says it's nearly 1:30, and it's time I had another.

I've won a hero's name with McAlpine and Costain, with Fitzpatrick, Murphy, Ash and Wimpy's gang. I've been off and on the road on me way to draw the dole, when there's nothing left to do for Johnny Lang. I used to think that God made the mixer picking hard, so that Paddy might know hell above the ground. I've had gangers big and tough tell me tear it all out rough, when you're building up and tearing England down. In a tunnel underground, a young Limerick man was found. He was built into the new Victoria line. When the bonus gang had passed, sticking through the concrete cast was the face of little Charlie Joe Devine. And the ganger man McGurk sent Big Paddy H the work, when the gas main burst and he flew off the ground. They swear, he said, don't slack, I'll not be there until I'm back. Keep on building up and tearing England down. I remember Carrier Jack with his heart upon his back. We swore he'd one day set the world on fire, but his face they've never seen since his shovel it cut clean through the middle of the big high tension wires. Oh, I saw old Bods McCall from the big flyover fall into a concrete mixer spinning round. Though it was not his intent, he got a fine head of cement when he was building up and tearing England down. I was on the Hydro Dam on the day that Jack McCann got the better of his stammer in a week. He fell from the shuddering jam, and that poor old stuttering man, he was never ever more inclined to speak. Oh, no more like Robin Hood when he roamed through Cricklewood, or dance around the pubs in Camden Town. Now let no man complain, sure no Pat can die in vain when he's building up and tearing England down. So come all you navvies bold who may think that English gold is just waiting to be taken from each sod. Or the likes of you and me could ever get an OBE or a knighthood for good Sir

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The old women are my heartbreak, but the young ones are me darling.

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The workers cringed when the boss man pondered, 70 hours was his weekly chore. He asked for little and less was granted, less getting little then he'd ask for more. In the month of August, the bossman told us no union man for him could work. We stood by Larkin and told the bossman we'd fight or die, but we wouldn't shirk. 8 months we fought and 8 months we starved. We stood by Larkin through thick and thin. But foodless homes and the crying of children, it broke our hearts, we just couldn't win. Then Larkin left us, we seemed defeated. The night was black for the working man. But on came Connolly with new hope and counsel. His motto was that we'd rise again. In 1916 in Dublin City, the English soldiers, they burnt our town. They shelled our buildings and shot our leaders. The harp was buried neath the bloody crown. They shot McDermott and Pearson Plunkett. They shot McDonough and Clark the Brave. From bleak Kilmainham they took their bodies to Arbor Hill and a quicklime grave. But last of all of the seven heroes, I'll sing the praise of James Connolly. The voice of justice, the voice of freedom, he gave his life that men might be free.

For the practice 90 in the Isleman. 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In the ace of hearts, on the bars, who's wearing Cajun. Over the butt, bridge, still be the duck, the boat she sails at 5 o'clock. A hurry on, set white coffee before, but there we'll all be back. I carry him if you can. For the crack was 90 in the Isle of Man. Before we reached the Alexander base, a hell of a ding-dong we did raise. In the bar of the ship, had grace board as the boat she sailed out from the

Forsyth from Douglas Town. Ended up in a mighty session in a pub they called Dick Darby's. We all got drunk by 3:30 to sober up when swimming in the sea. Back to the Dick's for spruce up and while waiting for the Rosie. We all drew a bottle and the crack was 90 in the Isle of Man. That night we went to the Texas bar, came back home with horse and car, met Dick Jim and all of them in to drink some wine and Yates's. The Liverpool girls, it was said, were all to be found in the Douglas Head. McShane was there in tie and shirts, the foreign queer was trying to flirt, saying, "Here, girls, I'm your man." But the crack was mighty in the Isle of Man. Well, Wagger fancied his good looks from the Isle of Man woman. He was struck, the Liverpool lad was by her side, and he told the jar into her. Wagger thought he'd take a chance, he asked the queer one out to dance. Round the floor they rocked and rolled, the whack it was no bother, everything was going to plan. But the crack was mighty in the Isle of Man. Well, the Isle of Man woman fancied whack, you must have said till his mates came back. Whack the all whack tunes a whack, the whack was landed on his back. The police force arrived as well, found you the couple of them.

Well, how do you do, young Willie, my bride? Do you mind if I sit here down by your graveside and rest?

McBride, I can't help wonder why. Do those that lie here know why did they die? And did they believe when the answer to call?